0: her feet were made of fire, were made of fire. Awakened by us, her feet were made of fire, were made of fire. Fire. We're made of fire. All the things left my spine. But I let it go. We're made of fire. We're made of fire. I just dream of simple dreams. Feet were made of fire.
1: Happy oblivion.
0: We're made of fire. Fire, fire,
2: fire.

The story of the Bakunawa began many moons ago. It is believed to have existed within the depths of the waters beneath our land. Baku, Nawa, bent snake, moon eater, the cause of natural phenomena. Powerful she is, but there is a delicate balance between worlds that we constantly battle. And even the most powerful, like the Bakunawa, is subject to order and pain. But yet, she emerges, and they have no choice but to let her.

more arm for fear of bursting the bulge in obvious veins. The same veins, your heart seems so impatient with me. Maybe your gut's so deep it makes a second novel massive than your guilty average 10-year-old smart non-squib. 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

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A bientôt!

Yeah. Believe in you, because if you can't, how can you expect somebody else to? But it's been a long journey. I understand. You've been out here on your own. At least that's how it seems. Cause there's no shoulder to lean on. Yet to stand firm on your own two feet. It's real in the field of life. Full of

Everything we do, mothers are civilizations. We deserve our patience, restoration in the making. And I'm grateful for these changes, a new life we bringing. In the midst, on the case spit. See, I learned it ain't about being rich, but being grateful for what you have. It's okay to laugh when things get tough. For me, a plenty of days it was rough, but I made it through. And so can you take charge of your life. When it comes strife, accept the plight, own it.

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A bientôt!

Ignore the evidence that your heart, or even your deepest lie might reveal. And now open the box, the line, flick the hinge with electricity, plug in your ears with utopic receptivity.

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0: Los Angeles. 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National Guardsmen riding jeeps with 30-caliber machine guns.
1: Hands up high. Get up. Get your hands up. First one drops your hand, dead man.
0: At this time, about six police cars moved in, blowing sirens with about 500 people lining the streets.
2: That at the time they lined us up, they held us at gunpoint continuously, and then this white police officer approached me and asked me, well, black nigga, when are you gonna let us kill you?
3: Same damn story, same damn...

0: free.
1: Policemen on the rooftops, the streets. Bodies stretched out beside the curb, like something out of a bad war movie.
2: If police brutality and provocation play a role in the riots,
1: the police department indicated to us that they were going to run the city their own way, and they would prove who runs the city of Los Angeles. The shooting and beating went on.

0: local riot or revolt, part of a national social revolution, a carnival of hoodlum lawlessness, or the product of a festering social illness.
1: It started 400 years ago. And things just kept filling up, filling up. People getting tired of being pushed around with you, right? That's all.
2: Well, I will, then, but we can never get

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I got dirt under my nails. Can I wash them another day?

It's in these times we must realize hope is the only thing that keeps us alive. The second we lose hope is a second that we lose, and living is the only thing we can choose. Live life, live with hope. Help your fellow one another, and we can make it out.

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I had to take her to Apollo Bay. My head was really hurting. I had to take her to Apollo Bay.

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It is gone. Where has it all gone? Into their pocket.

But I think this is what the only thing performers have left to do in this day of super recording techniques and super recording artists and super recording engineers. I think that all the basic statements have been made for posterity now. I think what we must do is try to find our way around these things. Try to find a raison d'etre that is somehow different and still somehow right.

I think the governments are not only complicit, they are participating actively. If people are asking how was the Holocaust allowed and other genocides in Africa and across the world, now you can see this live on TV, live on social media.

Ignore the evidence that your heart, or even your deepest lie might reveal. And now open the box, the line, flick the hinge with electricity, plug in your ears with utopic receptivity.

0: Our feet were made of fire. We're made of fire.
1: Are we getting past?
0: Our feet were made of fire.
1: Embers.
0: We're made of fire.
1: A burn in the glass.
0: Our feet.
1: Two revealing wounds.
0: We're made of fire. We're made of fire.
1: All the stillness left my spine.
0: Our feet
1: let go.
0: We're made of fire. We're made of fire.
1: I just dream of simple dreams.
0: Feet were made of fire.
1: Happy oblivion.
0: We're made of fire. Fire. Fire.
2: Fire.

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So you will think, I am dead. What shall I do? And you will feel intense pain, like the pain of a fish rolling in hot sand. But now, suffering is no use. Even though you are attached to your relatives and family, it is no use. So, do not be attached. 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

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But since you are a mental body, you cannot die. And even though your body is cut into pieces, you will recover. You are really the natural form of emptiness, so there is no need to fear. The lords of death

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And lords of death, gods, evil spirits, demons, and so on, have no reality apart from your own confused projections. So, recognize this. At this moment, recognize everything as

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Get a fucking life. The lady does protest too much. You know that quote, as a learned man you must. It is obvious to me that you are a screaming queen. Those outfits, how fucking drag. Admit it, you get off on it. Life is short, get some dick. You love it, take it from me. Your homophobia and self-loathing is hurting queer people.

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Who the fuck? I think I am. I do not deserve, I do not like you. Now we can build a life together. Please, you can leave this fuck. I can. Come with me, come with me. 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Help me, life. 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You can feel the waves and the big bones in the beautiful beach. 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Me and you, partner, it's gonna be the best life ever. Me and you forever and ever. Please just leave and come with me. It's all I've ever wanted was you. You're the most absolutely gorgeous man. I want you, partner, please. Come with me, we can build a life together. Me and you forever, we have children. We have a dog, we have a house, we have a lake, a beautiful beach. We can make love in a harbor, jet black sand forever, partner. Please come with me. Please, me and you forever and ever. We're gonna actually make it the best life ever, me and you. I'm so sorry for how I've treated you. Please forgive me.

say the lady does protest me. And the baby. And the baby. And the baby. And the baby. And the baby. And the baby. And the baby. And the baby. And the baby. And the baby. And the baby. And the baby. And the baby. And the baby. And the baby. And the baby. And the baby. And the baby. And the baby. And the baby. And the baby. And the baby. And the baby. And the baby. And the baby. And the baby. And the baby. And the baby. And the baby. And the baby. And the baby. And the baby. And the baby. And the baby. And the baby. And the baby. And the baby. And the baby. And the baby. And the baby. And the baby. And the baby. And the baby. And the baby. And the baby. And the baby. And the baby. And the baby. And the baby. And the baby. And the baby. And the baby. And the baby. And the baby. And the baby. And the baby. And the baby. And the baby. And the baby. And the baby. And the baby. And the baby. And the baby. And the baby. And the baby. And the baby. And the baby. And the baby. And the baby. And the baby. And the baby. And the baby. And the baby. And the baby. And the baby. And the baby. And the baby

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Thank you very much to our first ever live performance to a audience. We kind of usually make music through phones, just through recordings. I would send voices and stuff to Glenn. He would be maybe in New York or Dublin or whatever, so, and he'd send them back kind of fully formed. And yeah, it's kind of magic. So thank you very much. This is great to be doing this live. It's weird and wonderful. Thank you so much.

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How fucking dare you reject me? You do the purple love. 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

0: 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Here we go.
1: Hiya, thanks for having us. We're Sat in Shadow. We're not a well-oiled machine. We're two queers just trying to do our best in the madness around us, like we were 5 years ago when we started this. So yeah, it's a real thrill to be doing this. Thank you.
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Okay, so this is our last one. Yeah, it's been very quick. This is a brand new one. It's like really barely really rehearsed. Really, it's gonna be shit, to be honest. We've no idea, but we're gonna try. It needs work, but it's all experimental anyway. It's fine. There's no rules.

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I'm nobody's child. I'm nobody's child. Just like a flower. 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
0: Can you sing it?
1: No.
2: No.
1: No.
2: No.
3: Wow.
4: They ended up good. They
0: How about your deep in one?
4: Tip on someone.
0: Can you sing it?
4: You know,
0: sing it.
4: Down in there.
1: Deep on my... Deep on my... Deep on my... 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